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9: And a warm welcome to all of our listeners. My name is Nikola Badovinac, and these are the top stories for Saturday, the 16th of May, 2026. Bleiburg tragedy marked with ceremony in Macelj. Split pushing for limits on alcohol sales. Marin Blaudek makes debut in Diamond League. The 81st anniversary of the Bleiburg tragedy and the Way of the Cross of the Croatian people was commemorated on Saturday with a church service in Macelj. The ceremony brought together state officials, veterans associations, clergy, and pilgrims from across Croatia. The mass was led by military ordinary Jure Bogdan, who reflected on the suffering that followed the end of the Second World War. He said that for many Croatians, the arrival of peace in 1945 instead marked the beginning of a new period of persecution and death. Bogdan said thousands of Croats who sought refuge in Austria were returned to partisan forces, while the crimes committed afterward remained hidden for decades. He called for greater openness about the fate of victims and urged authorities to continue uncovering mass graves and historical records linked to post-war executions. Among those in attendance were Parliament Speaker Gordan Jandroković and a government delegation led by Veterans Minister Tomo Medved. Jandroković said the gathering was intended to honor victims who were killed without trial by the communist authorities. Speaking about the ban on commemorations at Bleiburg Field in Austria, Jandroković said the decision by Austrian authorities had led organizers to move ceremonies to Croatia. Croatian diplomacy continues to communicate with Austrian authorities in order to clearly define what this is about. This commemoration is not an attempt to rehabilitate the independent state of Croatia and the Ustaša regime, but rather a remembrance of the victims killed without trial. This is our opportunity to condemn the communist regime and the crimes that took place. Deputy Parliament Speaker Ivan Penava also emphasized the need for continued discussion about historical interpretations of the post-war period. Prime Minister Andrei Plenković marked the anniversary in a message posted on X, while Minister Medved said Croatia would continue searching for victims of both the communist regime and the homeland war. As you have seen, over the past several years, the government has strongly intensified efforts to shed light on the fate of those killed during the forced death marches following the Bleiburg tragedy. You have also seen that over the past few days, that we have taken further steps with regard to repatriating the remains of our murdered countrymen in Slovenia and organizing dignified burials in Zagreb. Interior Minister Davor Božinović concluded by stressing the importance of preserving a culture of remembrance while condemning all forms of totalitarianism without deepening divisions in society. A Croatia Airlines aircraft carrying more than 130 passengers veered off the runway during takeoff at Split Airport on Saturday, forcing the flight to Frankfurt to be aborted. Airport officials said the aircraft left the runway for reasons that are still unknown and came to a stop in a grassy area beside the runway. The aircraft was damaged after striking runway edge lights and airport markings, but no injuries were reported among passengers or crew. According to airport authorities, there were 132 passengers and 5 crew members on board. All were evacuated safely and taken to the airport terminal, where assistance was provided for the continuation of their journey. Croatia Airlines said the crew acted in line with standard safety procedures by stopping the aircraft during takeoff. Aviation authorities and air accident investigators have launched an investigation into the incident. The airline emphasized that passenger and crew safety remains its highest priority and said more details will be released following official inspections and procedures. Mayor Tomislav Šuta announced that the city of Split plans to ban the sale of alcoholic beverages between 9 p.m. and 6 a.m. as part of efforts to improve public safety and maintain public order. Šuta said the measure would be introduced through amendments to Croatia's Trade Act following a request submitted by the city. The proposed legal changes are expected to be discussed in Parliament next week. Under the proposal, cities and municipalities across Croatia would have the authority to decide whether to introduce nighttime alcohol sales restrictions in their own communities. The mayor said the restrictions are aimed at improving the quality of life in residential neighborhoods, while also addressing safety concerns linked to late-night alcohol consumption. He described the measure as a major step forward for Split and predicted that other Croatian cities could adopt similar rules. Šuta also pointed to the growing number of liquor stores in Split's historic city center in recent years, calling the trend inappropriate. He welcomed the support of the government and the Ministry of Economy for the proposed amendments. Croatia is stepping up preparations for the upcoming fire season as firefighters across the country mark Fire Prevention Month with educational campaigns aimed at raising public awareness about fire risks. National Fire Chief Slavko Tucaković said preparations are going smoothly, but warned that the number of fires recorded so far this year is already 20% higher than during the same period last year. He noted that firefighting aircraft have also been used far more frequently, responding to 19 fires so far this year, compared with just 5 at the same point last year. By the end of April, more than 5,000 hectares of land had been burned across Croatia, around 70% more than last year. Tucaković said a long dry spell following heavy rains had created dangerous conditions by drying out vegetation, while human negligence also contributed to the rise in fires. He added that Croatia's fire detection network now includes 227 surveillance cameras, particularly across the country's coastal regions. Lastly, at an international competition for handlers and service dogs specializing in drug and explosive detection held in Poland, Croatian Army member Zdenko Mirt and his dog Sunny Izzy Top won first place in their category and claimed overall victory among 37 competing teams. Mirt and his dog achieved the maximum number of points across all disciplines. Another Croatian military police member, Tomislav Šafran, also recorded an excellent result, finishing among the top 10 with explosive detection dog Jazz Izzy Top. Teams from Polish security services, the German military police, and the Croatian armed forces competed in 5 demanding disciplines, including obedience and explosive detection in vehicles, luggage, buildings, and open areas. And that wraps up the news. Sports and weather are next.
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9: Taking a quick look at sports, Croatian middle distance runner Marin Blaudek finished 9th in the 800 meters at the Diamond League meeting in Shanghai, marking his debut appearance in the Elite World Athletics Series. Blaudek crossed the line in just over 1 minute and 45 seconds. The race was won by Ireland's Mark English, who set a meeting record of 1 minute 43.85 seconds. The result further confirms Blaudek's growing status among the world's top 800-meter runners. In tennis, Croatia's Nikola Mektić and his American partner, Austin Krajicek, failed to reach the final of the Italian Open, an ATP Masters 1000 Series tournament underway in Rome. The pair lost in Saturday's semifinal, which was interrupted several times by rain, to second seeds Marcel Granollers of Spain and Horacio Zabalos of Argentina. Croatia's other doubles expert, Mate Pavic, and his partner, Marcelo Arevalo of El Salvador, lost the previous day in the quarterfinals to the American-British pair of Christian Harrison and Neil Skupski. The weather forecast for Saturday calls for partly to mostly sunny skies. Clouds and light rain during the first half of the day in the eastern continent. Morning lows of 5 to 10 degrees Celsius in the interior and from 10 to 13 on the coast. We'll give it a daytime highs of between 17 and 22 degrees around the country. And looking at the days ahead, partly sunny in the interior and mostly sunny along the Adriatic coast. Isolated rain possible on Tuesday. Weak to moderate winds out of the northwest. Temperatures on the rise. And that wraps up the news. Be sure to follow us on social media. Before we leave you, here's a quick recap of the day's top stories. Bleiburg tragedy marked with ceremony in Matzell. Split pushing for limits on alcohol sales. Marin Blaudek makes debut in Diamond League. For the entire team here at the Voice of Croatia, this is Nikola Badovinac wishing you a pleasant remainder of the day.
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0: Sonny Boy je bio veliki šlager u 20. godinama. 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Bio je to jedan ozbiljan gospodin koji je serioznim glasom najavljivao nove ploče i svježe hitove na BBC-u.
1: Good afternoon. Well, I'd like to be able to bring this bunch of records to you. And then I'd see from the look on your face whether each one pleased you or bored you. Songs, for instance, that we've heard so often, sung by our friends or by professional artists or played by bands or broadcast, do they still come to your mind with a fragrance of memory?